gave me the queen. She gave me the king. She was wheeling and dealing, just doing her thing. She was holding a pair, but I had to try. Her deuce was wild.

If the sun refused to shine, I would still be loving you. Mountains crumble.

again before the night was gone. I looked in the bed next to me and guess what?

See well and I'm absent-minded. I hardly sleep at all. This woman has put me on a habit.